0: 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Temperaturen lige nu er 14 grader.
1: They say the holy water's watered down, and this town's lost its faith.

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1: 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Come be the...

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0: 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Her får du gode sange. 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Solo. Det her er Solo. 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
4: 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Gotta hit the road. 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The sun ain't changing the atmosphere. Architecture unfamiliar. I could get used to this.

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1: 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This is the intergalactic operator. Can I help you?
2: 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I'm trying to reach Flight Commander P.R. Johnson on Mars Flight 247.

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0: These beautiful things that I've got. 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
1: What's up? This is Ed Sheeran.
0: It's Camila Cabello. 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
2: Here we go.
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